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1: Hey, friend, I'm Lacey. There has never been a moment when God discovered something he didn't already know. The Bible says his understanding is beyond measure. He knew you before you were born, friend. He knows the things you're worried about tonight. 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And somehow, that makes me breathe a little easier. I don't have to know what's coming. I know the one who already knows all of it.

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1: Hey, friend, I'm Lacey. Every now and then, one of my kids will say something and I'll think, oh, that's me. The same phrase, same expression, sometimes even the same tone, which is occasionally humbling. They're listening when we don't think they're listening. And that's made me think differently about faith. I want my kids to hear me pray when I don't know what to do. I want them to see me apologize. I want them to know their mama really believes Jesus is who he says he is. So Lord, help me to be that example in my home.

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0: 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We have several prayer pop-ups coming up.
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1: This is Seeking Him with Nancy DeMoss Wagglemuth.
0: 1 Corinthians 13 gives us 15 characteristics of love, and each of them is active. Paul's description is about actions rather than feelings. For instance, first he says, love is patient. Notice that he doesn't say love feels patient. Instead, love actively practices patience. The same is true for the second characteristic. Love is kind. Love doesn't just have kind feelings. It actually steps out and does kind things. As we read 1 Corinthians 13, we realize that love takes action, no matter what our emotional state may be at the moment. Ask God to help you love through your actions today, to demonstrate patience and kindness, no matter how you feel. With Seeking Him, I'm Nancy DeMoss Wagglemuth.
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5: When we were writing the song, I had arrived at the studio with one of those heavy-hearted days. What do you do when you don't feel good enough? At the end of the day, I think we need a little encouragement on those days. And so when the chorus says, if you need a shoulder, I can be it, that's coming from God's perspective to you, because He will be the comfort when you need it. That is what this song is all about.

0: On the night you're falling all to pieces, you can bring your lonely heart to Jesus. What if I told you that I believe it?
1: For King and Country, what if I told you?
2: Hey friend, I'm Lacey. Maybe tonight you just need a good laugh. Well, I've got just the thing from our friend Nate Bargatze.
3: I love pancakes. I love them so much. And they make me so tired. And I never blame them. I'm always like, what is up with me today? I can't get it going, you know? And I'll go to my wife. I'm like, I think we need new pillows. And she's like, you think it's that loaf of bread and syrup you just ate?

0: Wilson, My Jesus.
1: The Bible says, before the mountains were born, from everlasting to everlasting, you are God. Before there was an ocean, before there was a September sky, before anybody had ever taken a breath, God was there. And after every kingdom has fallen and every name has been forgotten, He will still be God. Sometimes my problems feel enormous because I'm standing too close to them. And then the Bible lifts my eyes to our eternal Father, and suddenly I remember how small my impossible thing is when it's in His hands.
2: Do you have a list of regrets? 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
1: Hey friend, I'm Lacey. 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Children were brought to him. 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
1: Hey friend, I'm Lacey. There's a tiny detail at Lazarus's tomb in scripture that I love. Standing in front of something no human being could fix, the Bible says Jesus looked up. 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

0: Lacey Winans, goodness of God.
1: Hey friend, I'm Lacey with you one more time tonight. Thanks for hanging out with me. What an honor it would be to pray over you. Lord, we love you so much, and I lift up my friend on the other end of this signal as the day winds down. Lord, would you give them peace that passes all understanding? 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
3: If you had to ask me what's my favorite chapter in the Gospels, I would say Matthew chapter 6. He teaches the Lord's Prayer. He talks about fasting, going into your inner closet, in your heart. And then he starts talking about anxiety, fear, worry. And he says, look at the birds of the air. Look at the flowers in the field. If God takes care of them, how much more will he take care of you? The most used phrase in the Bible is don't be afraid. Jesus even says later in scripture, in this world you will have trouble, but I leave you my peace. So my hope for you as you hear this song is you're reminded by Jesus that everything's going to be all right.

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1: You know, maybe you're listening while you're cleaning up the kitchen or driving home late or just trying to unwind after a long day. You know that God sees you right where you are, right? 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You know, the Lord is near to all who call on Him. When was the last time you really called on Him?

0: life.
1: Toby Mac featuring Blessing Offer. The goodness.
2: You know, you don't have to have every answer tonight, right? I struggle with that every day. You just need to stay close to the one who does. You know, Proverbs says, trust in the Lord with all your heart. All of your heart. 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

0: Kingdom, rescue me.
1: And I think we all go through these times in our lives whenever we struggle to receive love without question. Well, I've got a really short story from our friend Josh here about exactly that. So Josh, take it away.
2: She taught me more about grace with my dad, because I remember one day we were driving in a car and my dad was coming down to meet his grandkids for the first time. There was a level of embarrassment. Self-care was non-existent. When he was young, he looked like a very handsome, like Kurt Cobain. By the time he was 60, he looked like a more weathered version of Willie Nelson, if that's possible. When my daughter, she was all excited to meet him, she's like, I can't wait to meet Grandpa. I love him. And I got mad at her. I'm like, how can you love him? You haven't even met him. You don't even know if he's nice. Because I'm a good dad, and that's what every good dad and pastor should say to their like 5-year-old daughter. She just looked at me and she goes, he's your dad, which means he's my grandpa, and that's why I love him. When my dad showed up at the house, I remember my daughter waited on the porch for a half an hour, and she ran out to the car, and she's like, hi, Grandpa Al, and he reeked of cigarette smoke, and he like, you know, had a walker, and he had gone through a couple of strokes, and she held his arm. When he met her, she reached out her hand, and he's like, well, hello there, little lady. And he said, I don't know, but when she touched me, it was like electricity came into my body. But when we walked up onto the porch, she looked down at his feet and she just said, I really like your boots, Grandpa. And it was like this beautiful moment where my dad, it almost like broke him. Like it's like to receive love from a girl that had never even met him, like without question. And, you know, and I talk about the grace is always unfair.

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2: Jesus said, "As often as you do it unto one of the least of these my brothers, you do it unto me." We love God by loving others. However, how we express love will depend on our love language. My love language is words of affirmation. Therefore, I find myself freely giving encouraging words to those I meet. My wife's love language is acts of service, so she's always doing things to help people. I have a friend who's always giving gifts, and another who loves to take people to lunch and spend time listening as they share their stories, and yet another who is always giving people hugs and pats on the back. All of us are loving God by loving others. We differ only in the love language we speak.
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0: now. Jamie McDonald, Ain't No Way.
1: You know, that's a family favorite for us, to hear my three little girls singing that song at the top of their lungs, saying, my God has got a history of showing up for me. Thank you, Lord, for never, ever letting us down. 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
2: Hey guys, this is Andrew Rip. My friend Jervis Campbell and I wrote this song called Hold Me Up. There's a moment in Exodus about Moses realizing that the Israelites would win when his arms were in the air. And when he got weary and tired and they came down, they would start to fall. And his friends got next to him and helped hold his arms up into the air. And I just thought that was a beautiful idea of community and what we're supposed to do for one another. We stand beside each other, and it's been powerful in my own life. So I hope you love it. This is Hold Me Up.

0: 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Hold me up.
1: A big shout out to our music crew. Yeah, for helping us add that one in. 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And if you want to help us add new music, I invite you to join the music crew. 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

0: 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Who calms you down when you're wound up tight? If I asked those questions of your team, would they give your name as an answer? Hi, I'm Mark Gregston with Parenting Today's Teens. 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
1: KVNE, this is the voice of encouragement. 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

0: 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For King and Country, what are we waiting for?
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1: 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Hey, I'm your friend Fletch, and remember that you don't have to have every answer tonight. You know that, right? You just need to stay close to the one who does, so trust in the Lord with all of your heart.

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0: 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Hey, I'm your friend Fletch, and what do you say we take a minute, 60 seconds, to dive into God's Word with our dear friend Tara Lee Cobble. Here's the God Shot.
1: When evening came, the boat was out on the sea, and Jesus was alone on the land. And he saw that they were making headway painfully, for the wind was against them. And about the fourth watch of the night, he came out to them, walking on the sea. Mark 6:47-48. After multiplying 5 loaves and 2 fish to feed roughly 15,000 people, Jesus sent his disciples across the Sea of Galilee to the Gentile side. The Jews generally regard Gentiles as dirty because they don't keep God's cleanliness laws. Yet Jesus tells his disciples to go there on purpose. Meanwhile, he's praying on a mountainside. So not only are his disciples going into enemy territory, but now there's a storm coming and their leader isn't there with them. Except he is there. He sees and he acts on their behalf. And he's with you. Even in the middle of the night when fears are mounting, he's there. And he's where the joy is. To listen to the God Shot again or share it with friends, go to KVNE.com and click the God Shot link.
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3: G'day to you. 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
4: 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And so when the chorus says, "If you need a shoulder, I can be it," that's coming from God's perspective to you, because He will be the comfort when you need it. That is what this song is all about.

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1: This is Raising God the Girls Minute with Patty Garibay of American Heritage Girls.
2: 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So he knows about our failures and promises to cleanse us and make us new when we lean on him. Whether she misses the winning goal of the soccer game, plays a wrong note in the orchestra symphony, or loses her temper yet again in your home, set her heart at ease by offering your girl gentle feedback through her failures and emphasizing the hope of improvement and change moving forward.
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0: 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We need you.
1: Here's the story behind Gonna Be All Right by Matt Maher.
2: If you had to ask me what's my favorite chapter in the Gospels, I would say Matthew chapter 6. He teaches the Lord's Prayer. He talks about fasting, going into your inner closet, in your heart. And then he starts talking about anxiety, fear, worry. And he says, look at the birds of the air. Look at the flowers in the field. If God takes care of them, how much more will he take care of you? The most used phrase in the Bible is don't be afraid. Jesus even says later in scripture, in this world you will have trouble, but I leave you my peace. So my hope for you as you hear this song is you're reminded by Jesus that everything's going to be all right.

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2: Hey guys, this is Andrew Rip. My friend Jervis Campbell and I wrote this song called Hold Me Up. There's a moment in Exodus about Moses realizing that the Israelites would win when his arms were in the air. And when he got weary and tired and they came down, they would start to fall. And his friends got next to him and helped hold his arms up into the air. And I just thought that was a beautiful idea of community and what we're supposed to do for one another. We stand beside each other. It's been powerful in my own life. So I hope you love it. This is Hold Me Up.

0: 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Hold me up.
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1: I hate to say it, but at some point in our lives, nearly all of us have to work with, live with, or live in connection with someone who is critical or condescending. 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No, I think God-esteem is much better. It says, I am somebody, not because of my great accomplishments, but because of what God is accomplishing in me. Through Jesus, I am bought, loved, forgiven, and accepted, a child of the King. Now that is a bottomless well of worthiness that I can draw from so I can love others. For Family Life Blended, I'm Ron Deal.
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0: 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I was self-made entrepreneur, which is a bunch of baloney. You're self-made nothing.
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2: 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Today, we'll focus on word three, God, and picture the middle finger, the longest, greatest finger representing the greatest being in all the universe, which we know to be God. Of the many aspects of God's character, we'll emphasize two. First, God is merciful. He doesn't want to punish us. The Bible tells us that God is love, but the same Bible that teaches us that He is love also teaches us that He is just, and He cannot tolerate our sin. In Exodus 34:7, God says, "By no means will I clear the guilty." 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The problem is ours. For God's solution to our problem, we'll turn our attention tomorrow to word four, Christ. Visit sharelife.today to see this hand gospel presentation video. That's sharelife.today.
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3: He meant to pass them by, but when they saw him walking on the sea, they thought it was a ghost and cried out, for they all saw him and were terrified. 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Mark 6:48-50. Late one night, Jesus sent his disciples out on a boat to go to the other side of the sea, the Gentile side, which is generally viewed as enemy territory. Then their boat hits a storm. Jesus is watching from a mountain, and he walks out on the water to meet them. Just hours earlier, he multiplied loaves and fish to feed roughly 15,000 people, and here he's demonstrating his power over creation again. But they don't know it's him. They're terrified. I once heard a preacher say that sometimes what we perceive as terrifying or threatening may actually be God moving among us. So Jesus encourages them, "Don't be afraid, it's me." He's with them, and he's with you, and he's where the joy is. To listen to the God Shot again or share it with friends, go to kvne.com and click the God Shot link.

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1: KVNA, Mike and Carrie, I saw a survey where the question was asked, when are you old? Whatever that number is. Whatever the number you say, it's going to be offensive to somebody, right?
2: That's true.
1: Old, is, according to this survey, is 77 years. The only thing was that survey was of people 65 and up. So that kind of tells you something.

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0: KVNE. Good morning, Mike and Carrie. We were talking about what it is to be old. How old is old? The survey said 77, but we know that it's really not so much a number as it is attitude.
1: A feeling.
0: A feeling. 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
1: Sure.
0: It's like if you're able to take a fabulous trip, you've saved the money, you've got the time off, you've made the plans, but you're more concerned with, I don't want to pack up all that stuff. It's going to be too hot.
1: Yeah.
0: Then you know you're too old, right? And that's when you know.
1: I'd take the trip.
0: I'm going to go to the islands, man.

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1: Hey guys, this is Andrew Rip. My friend Jervis Campbell and I wrote this song called Hold Me Up. There's a moment in Exodus about Moses realizing that the Israelites would win when his arms were in the air. And when he got weary and tired and they came down, they would start to fall. And his friends got next to him and helped hold his arms up into the air. And I just thought that was a beautiful idea of community and what we're supposed to do for one another. We stand beside each other, and it's been powerful in my own life. So I hope you love it. This is Hold Me Up.

0: 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Hold me up.
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2: Yes, and Jay John to remind you your worth in Christ.
3: There's one particular community, tribe, that they're trying to reach, and it's really difficult. And the chief sends him a message. And the chief said to him, we are going to come tonight, and we are going to murder you and everyone in your compound. Now, the reason we know every detail of this, and I've researched this, is because David Livingstone kept diaries, and all of this is written in the diaries. So he's writing in his diary, Lord, we've labored so faithfully. Please, please, please protect us. Please help us. And there's a little bit of fear in what he wrote on that day. Concerned their ministry will be obliterated and everyone will die. But they didn't come and kill them. Anyway, a couple of years later, they eventually introduced the chief of the tribe to Jesus, and the entire community converts and follows Jesus. David Livingstone said, no, the story gets better. David Livingstone said to the chief, you sent me a message that you were going to come and kill me and kill everyone in the compound. He says, yes, yes, we came. Well, why did you not kill us? Well, because when we came to the compound, there were 39 giants surrounding the compound. We counted them. They were big warriors. And there were 39 of them surrounding the compound. A couple of years later, David Livingstone returns to his sending church in Scotland, and he tells that story. At the end of the meeting, the secretary of the church comes up to David Livingstone and says, Dr. Livingstone, do you remember the date that the chief were going to come and kill you? He says, of course I know the date. He gives him the date. The secretary of the church opens the church diary and he shows him that date. There were 39 people in the church in Scotland praying for them. 39 people praying in a church in Scotland, and there were 39 warriors surrounding the compound. Do not say that is a coincidence.
4: Yeah.

0: Forrest Frank. Never get used to this.
1: This is Max Lucado. What tragedy has rendered your life a desert? Has God allowed a season of dryness to come your way? Then learn from the life of Elijah. He trusted the promise despite the predicament. The predicament, drought. The promise, it appears in 1 Kings 18 and verse 1. Go, present yourself to Ahab, and I will send rain on the earth. God had set a limit upon the predicament, and Elijah knew it was just a matter of time before the rain returned. Do you know the same? Weeping may last through the night, but joy comes with the morning. Psalm 30 in verse 5. The Bible never guarantees the absence of a drought, but it emphatically assures that the drought will not end in eternal defeat. This is Max Lucado.
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4: 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It's Mike and Carrie. You're in the right place for encouragement.
5: We find ourselves overwhelmed sometimes by challenges or doubts. 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Romans 10, faith comes from hearing, and hearing through the word of Christ.

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0: Your love. Toby Mac, Lord, it feels good.
1: Yeah, we're looking at ways that we can slow down.
2: Slow down, baby. I am moving way too fast.
3: Now my little watch here, it gives me these prompts to stop and breathe.
1: And I'm assuming that you're not breathing.
3: Yeah, I guess it's just getting me to slow down a little bit.
1: Okay, good reminders.
3: And then it tells me to move, so I'm confused. Am I supposed to move or am I supposed to slow
1: down? You do what it says.
3: I think
1: that's what it's designed for.
3: Yeah.
1: What about you? Tell us how you need to slow down, or you've seen some signs of maybe you need to slow down. I know the day that I put my watch in the fridge, I knew that was time.
3: Absolutely.
1: I don't know what was going on there.
3: Here's the number, 844-984-1234. Tell us why you need to slow down.

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2: I have the perfect sign for when you have to slow down. 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And I said, I'm looking for my glasses. And he goes, which one? And I went, it doesn't matter, honey. I just need a pair of glasses. It doesn't matter. And he goes, so the two on top of your head aren't working for you? 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
3: 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Good morning. 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
1: KVNE with Mike and Carrie. Time management experts tell you to plan your day ahead of time, like the night before, like
2: yes.
1: the close. Maybe keep a log of what meetings you've got. Things like find your best peak performance time. If you're more of a morning person, focus on that time. More of an evening person, etc. But to manage your time, because it's limited, manage it like money. You would budget it.
2: Do the hard stuff first.
1: That's another good thing.
2: Yeah.
1: I know I get up at 4, I get to work at 5. We're on the air till 10, got some meetings, business in the afternoon, and then in the evenings I need about 4 hours to clear out all the emails. Then I have to start playing the next
2: day. I don't actually do that. I can't believe I've let it go this long. I have like 10,000 emails.
1: There's a conference with your name on it.

0: KVNA with Mike and Carrie. We touched on this and we didn't go any further, but the last thing you said about 8 minutes ago was that you've got
1: 10,000.
0: 80,000?
1: Well, when we got off the air, I looked at my phone. I went, oh, I'm sorry. I don't have 10. I have 80,000 emails. I hope Murray, our IT guy, isn't listening right now.
0: My lovely wife and life partner, Lois, can't move, sleep, work. She has to stop everything. If there's one email unopened, got the little red one on there, and she'll clear it. She'll go look at it or clear it. It's something.
1: I don't even know what that's like. I've heard of this thing called Inbox Zero. I've never looked into it, but it's something like that where you're down to no emails.
0: Perhaps you could take a look at that. I'm seeing.
1: Who has time? I'd have to take a week off of work to do that.
0: I'm seeing a mountain over you right now. I don't know if you're going to dig out of 80,000.
1: Don't send me any emails, please. I don't need any more.
0: For at least a couple decades.
1: Yes.

0: offered. Thank God.
1: Thank God.
2: Hi, KVNE.
3: Good morning. I have y'all's joke of the day.
2: All right, you got a joke for us?
3: Oh, yes, sir, a little earlier today.
2: Okay.
3: why did God make Adam first?
2: God make Adam first? Well, I don't know.
1: Probably wanted to get all the kinks out before he... I'm just saying. I don't know.
3: Because he didn't need a woman telling him how to do it.
1: Okay.
3: No, but I just kind of look like, okay, well, you know. I mean, we are good at that.
2: All right.
3: Thank y'all.
2: Thank you.

0: Band.
1: JJ Weeks Band. Let them see you.
2: Hey, this is Crowder.
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1: And signs you need to slow down.
2: 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I bet she said, what? 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
3: Okay, is when I wore two different shoes to work. 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
2: Man, she's amazing.
1: Legendary.
2: So graceful.
1: Yeah, does it with such ease. She said people call her legendary because they don't want to say old.
2: Well, I love that.
1: I understand that. But what an artist, what a band. You know, I was almost in the CC Winans band. Did I ever tell you that?
2: I didn't know that.
1: I dreamed I was in the CC Winans band. So it's almost like I was actually in the CC Winans band.
2: That's as close as you got.
1: Yeah.

0: 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Worthy.
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0: KVNE. Good morning, Mike and Carrie. We were talking about what it is to be old. How old is old? The survey said 77, but we know that it's really not so much a number as it is attitude.
1: A feeling.
0: A heart.
1: Sure.
0: It's like if you're able to take a fabulous trip, you've saved the money, you've got the time off, you've made the plans, but you're more concerned with, I don't want to pack up all that stuff. It's going to be too hot.
1: Yeah.
0: Then you know you're too old, right? That's when you know.
1: I'd take the trip.
0: I'm going to go to the islands, man.

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2: G'day to you. 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
3: When we were writing the song, I had arrived at the studio with one of those heavy-hearted days. What do you do when you don't feel good enough? At the end of the day, I think we need a little encouragement on those days. And so when the chorus says, "If you need a shoulder, I can be it," that's coming from God's perspective to you, because He will be the comfort when you need it. That is what this song is all about.

0: On the night you're falling all to pieces, you can bring your lonely heart to Jesus. What if I told you that I believe it?
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3: I just had a question about a song that y'all play occasionally. I believe the name of it is Breathe. It starts off with this guy running first thing in the morning. He's just going, right? Who sings that?
4: Breathe, Johnny Diaz.
3: Thank you. I hear that song, and I live it every day. And I, oh, my. Yeah, well, the best thing is that God has increased my faith so much in the last 2 years through seeing my brothers in Christ grow, too. And it came from reading the Bible, asking the Holy Spirit to interpret it for us, and just giving Him our day. Man, it's been a change.

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3: Anthony, Chris Tomlin, y'all. At a thing I did, it was called Worship Together Tour, and I was an MC. Y'all, if you get a chance to meet Chris Tomlin, I was not ready for it because he's a little dude. He is little. You can put him right in your pocket. You can't. And still have room for Toby Mac. They are tiny people.

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3: 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And listen, these accusations are true, but he belongs to me. 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
2: I'd like to hear Shackles by Mary Mary. 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
2: My moment to realize that I need to slow down, I left my daughter in Sunday school. 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And when I'm halfway home, I said, where's my daughter? 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
2: Hey, VNE, Mike and Carrie from the Department of Language. You know, people from Texas talk a certain way, you know, in general, and people up north have a different accent.
3: I was told that where I am from has no regional dialect whatsoever.
2: So you're bland. You're middle of the road. You're neutral.
3: You're from there, too. It's Ohio.
2: You know, it turns out a lot of people, and not everybody, but once you're in this environment or a different environment, you will start to pick up some of those patterns.
3: Oh, for sure.
2: There is a group of people who work in Antarctica. Now, nobody lives there, but they do have scientists and people who do research, and they stay there for periods of time. Like, there's like 5,000 people working down there in the summer, 1,000 people in the winter. Can you imagine living in Antarctica?
3: No.
2: In the winter?
3: No.
2: So they start picking up on they start doing a study on that. 8 of them were from England, 1 from the U.S. and the Northwest, 1 from Iceland, and 1 from Germany. And after a period of time, they started to notice that they started picking up some of the same patterns. Their O's were becoming longer.
3: Mm-hmm.
2: Like the word flow became flow, the word disco. And after a time, they noticed they were using the word y'all like every other sentence because it's so far south. I mean, it's as far south as you can get.
3: I'm Texas.
2: That's right.

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0: Queen and Brandon Lake. Can't steal my joy.
1: If you found yourself in this situation, I think you probably have. It's early in the morning. There is no traffic.
2: Oh, right.
1: And you're sitting at a light. And
2: no, this only happens to you.
1: There's nobody coming in any direction. First of all, I've had to struggle through the whole idea of course, I'm not going to run a light because the law says don't, even though there's no reason to be sitting there. 4:30.
2: I'm always looking at the light going the opposite direction.
1: Yeah.
2: I think, well, if it's yellow and it's red, it's almost red, then my light's going to change.
1: Yeah, pretty soon.
2: I guess I just don't struggle in this area.
1: Well, here's beyond. I've gone beyond that one now. This is the new one.
2: Okay.
1: I'm sitting at a light and there's nobody coming, and people behind me will come up and turn left and go through the parking lot.
2: That's against the law.
1: Well, so, yeah, it's right. So. Nobody knows except me and now thousands of people I've told on the radio.
2: They know.
1: Yeah. And so now my struggle is, do I yield to that temptation? Should I stay or should I go?
3: Should I stay or

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1: Thanks to Lance Browning of Income Solutions Wealth Management in Tyler for supporting KVNE.
2: Here's the story behind Gonna Be All Right by Matt Maher.
3: If you had to ask me what's my favorite chapter in the Gospels, I would say Matthew chapter 6. He teaches the Lord's Prayer. He talks about fasting, going into your inner closet in your heart. And then he starts talking about anxiety, fear, worry. And he says, look at the birds of the air. Look at the flowers in the field. If God takes care of them, how much more will he take care of you? The most used phrase in the Bible is don't be afraid. Jesus even says later in scripture, in this world you will have trouble, but I leave you my peace. So my hope for you as you hear this song is you're reminded by Jesus that everything's going to be all right.

0: gonna be all right.
1: Hey, Mike. Hey. It's a slippery slope. It's a slippery slope. Small compromises lead to bigger ones.
2: Yeah, next thing you know.
3: Oh, that's so good.
2: Yeah, there's no big sins and no small sins.
3: You've got to be a mom. That is like
1: a
3: mom.
1: I have fur babies. I have no kids.
3: Oh, really?
2: And those fur babies, no.
3: Yes.
2: It's a slippery slope.
3: That's right.
1: That is a slippery slope.

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1: Hey, troop, we appreciate you. 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

0: Hallelujah.
1: So Faith and Family Night at the East Texas State Fair is almost here.
2: 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And Mom can get a fried Oreo.
1: More importantly, where else can the entire family get some much-needed worship and encouragement together? 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

0: Toby Mac, faithfully.
1: Mike and Carrie at the same time. British women's pet celebrates 32nd birthday. All right, so British woman, she's got a cat.
2: 32 years old. That's an old cat.
1: Celebrating her 32nd birthday. Might be the oldest living cat in the world, you think?
2: I mean, cats can be cranky anyway. Imagine how cranky a 32-year-old cat is.
1: You might have to watch your step around a little Lily, they call her. 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
2: Hi, KVNA.
3: Yes, sir. Can I hear the third day?
2: Yes, you can. Who's this?
3: It's Michael.
4: Michael, hey, where Michael. Are you calling from?
3: From Elkhart, Texas. Loving.
4: Elkhart.
3: Yes, ma'am.
2: Salute.
3: Yeah.
4: What's going on this morning?
3: Well, I love you guys in the morning. Y'all the bomb.
2: Well, thanks.
4: We're the bomb.
2: That's very nice of you. We love you in the mornings, too.
3: Yeah, that's right, buddy.
2: We appreciate you.
3: You're very welcome.
2: All right. Have a good one.
4: Have a good one. Bye.
3: You do too.
2: Bye.

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1: KVNE, Mike and Carrie, one more time. I got to head out of here on a couple errands.
2: Yep.
1: How hot is it right now?
2: It's so hot. Oh, I'm not prepared for that.
1: It's pretty hot.
2: It's pretty hot.
1: It's going to get hotter.
2: Yeah.
1: They now have pants that are SPF 50 level, protective pants.
2: That's good.
1: How long have they had this? It looks like they've had this for a while. Shirts.
2: Yeah, I think they have had shirts and stuff. Yeah.
1: Protective clothing, hats, I'm sure.
2: I wish they had something for, I'm hesitating, my husband's forehead. Gets burned.
1: Oh, that's a great way to end it right there.
2: I just care about him so much.

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0: KVNE, you know, that is what we should pay attention to first and foremost. And you know what can help us keep our focus on him? Well, his word. And let's spend some time in it with Tara Lee Cobble and the God Shot.
1: He meant to pass them by, but when they saw him walking on the sea, they thought it was a ghost and cried out, for they all saw him and were terrified. But immediately he spoke to them and said, "Take heart, it is I. Do not be afraid." Mark 6:48-50. Late one night, Jesus sent his disciples out on a boat to go to the other side of the sea, the Gentile side, which is generally viewed as enemy territory. Then their boat hits a storm. Jesus is watching from a mountain, and he walks out on the water to meet them. Just hours earlier, he multiplied loaves and fish to feed roughly 15,000 people, and here he's demonstrating his power over creation again. But they don't know it's him. They're terrified. I once heard a preacher say that sometimes what we perceive as terrifying or threatening may actually be God moving among us. So Jesus encourages them, "Don't be afraid, it's me." He's with them, and he's with you, and he's where the joy is. To listen to the God Shot again or share it with friends, go to kvne.com and click the God Shot link.

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0: and worship. 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
1: Yes, he will. KBNE. Hey there, I'm Nikki. So when he does rescue us from our sin and our shame and our past mistakes, what's next? Well, it's good to leave most of that behind, but also it's part of our testimony. And I don't think we should ignore it all. In fact, speaker and author Shannon DeGarmo believes that too.
2: Not too long ago, someone at church commented on my Bible and just how gnarly it was looking. And it's true. I mean, the leather is all frayed and marked up, and even the binding is coming off. But what most people notice is that it has my old married name written on it in gold. Yep. It was a gift from my ex-husband, but I don't really think about who gave it to me as much as what I think about what it did for me. This Bible, the words inside of it, brought me through my darkest part in my whole life. And I get it. When people go through tough circumstances, the thing to do is move on. So we throw out pictures and letters, and we have yard sales and estate sales. We purge our past. And I'm not knocking that. I mean, some of that's okay. But if we try to get rid of everything, aren't we neglecting pieces of ourselves too? I mean, we can't embrace who we are if we forget where we came from. So yeah, my Bible looks pretty used, but isn't that the best kind of Bible there is?

Van. We appreciate you. Thanks for making KVNE your voice of encouragement.

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8: Hey, guys, this is Andrew Rip. My friend Jervis Campbell and I wrote this song called Hold Me Up. There's a moment in Exodus about Moses realizing that the Israelites would win when his arms were in the air. And when he got weary and tired and they came down, they would start to fall. And his friends got next to him and helped hold his arms up into the air. And I just thought that was a beautiful idea of community and what we're supposed to do for one another. We stand beside each other, and it's been powerful in my own life. So I hope you love it. This is Hold Me Up.

0: with Jervis Campbell. Hold me up.
1: KBNEA, I'm Nikki Martinez. And I don't know about you, but I am thankful that that is who our God is, that he holds us up and helps guide us when we need him the most. His timing is perfect. He is always working for our good and his glory. Unlike humans, had a meeting that I was supposed to have. And it's been a few months and they finally got back to me. Hey, we've got an opening. Months. You know, so much time has passed. I don't even know why I needed to have the meeting with these people. So I might not even schedule it. God, he answers, he hears right then and there. And like I said, as Romans 8 reminds us, out of his love, he is working all things together for good, for those who are called according to his purpose.

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KVNE. Hey there, I'm Nikki. Thankful. But my question to you is, what are you thankful for today? Would love to know. 844-984-1234. Is it just that you have another Thursday?

0: Okay, Vianney, maybe that's what you're thankful for. Hey, I'm Nikki, talking a little bit about that after, well, just the last week or so, just things feeling personally and professionally just a little out of whack. Sometimes I just need a reset. I need to focus on what I'm thankful for, and maybe that's what you need to do today. What is it? 844-984-1234. Tim?
1: Yes, I'm thankful for my family, and I'm thankful that I'm able to breathe every day. Thankful for that.

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0: Colin alone.
1: KBNE, he never leaves us or forsakes us. And man, am I thankful for that. Hey there, I'm Nikki Martinez. Talking a little bit about what I'm thankful for after a few weeks of just unease, personally, professionally, just some stuff that's been heavy on my heart. Sometimes what I need at times is just to reflect on what I am thankful for. And maybe that's what you need to do today. What are you thankful for? 844-984-1234.
2: My husband and I have been unable to have children, and a year and a half ago, I got custody of my 8 and 10-year-old nephews, and it's just been a godsend. It's given me someone to care for and fill the void in my life, and I just praise and thank God every day.

0: KBNE, that power, that goodness, who God is living in us, carrying us through this world. I am thankful for that. And maybe it's something else that you're thankful for. 844-984-1234. Hey there.
1: Hi, this is Maggie. I just had to call y'all this morning. I came to Fort Worth to visit my sister for a birthday, and I'm sitting in traffic. I've gone 22 miles in an hour.
0: Oh, no.
1: But I have your app on, and honey, I am going to church.
0: Oh, man, Maggie. Well, you're probably needing some church right now if you've gone that slow. Goodness gracious.
1: Woo! Yeah, well, I'm telling you, that KVN app, it keeps me going. I'm just singing along. People are probably looking at me like I'm crazy.
0: Let them look and let them question and find out why you have that joy.
1: That's right. That's right.
0: Oh.
1: So God bless y'all. Thank you so much for the app.

0: John Reddick, holding on. Praise God.
1: It was a little nuts. KVNE, hey, I'm Nikki Martinez. And have you heard of Nidos? They're a type of squishy. It actually started off as just like a mom and pop company. And they made small batches. But somehow, some way, thanks to social media, they've blown up. So much so that big companies want to partner with them. Make specialized, marketed squishies. And that's what one coffee company did recently. In fact, they would give one free if you bought two drinks. And so the hubby Nathan and I and Izzy, well, we decided to walk to said coffee shop. It's not too far from our house. And as we got to walk in, we looked at the drive-thru line. Oh, man. It was nuts. It went all the way out to one of the major roads. And people were at a standstill. Thankfully, there was a walk-up window, but even that, after some time, got a little crazy and they had to shut it down. Thankfully, we got our stuff. But it was just interesting to sit back and watch this craze unfold. And it wasn't just at our location. It happened everywhere. Over a trend that's only going to last a small amount of time. God, I want to live my life out with that kind of craze and passion for who you are. A God who lasts a lot longer than any squishy will.

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0: God.
1: KBNE. He never changes. You know, a lot of stuff is going to change in our lives on like a daily basis. Even trying to make a decision about lunch today, my mind just completely changed and I went a totally different route. That's how we are. We're humans. God doesn't. God's plan has been laid out. And in that plan, we can worship him, thank him, be grateful for who he is. And what Hebrews 12 reminds us, since we're receiving a kingdom that cannot be shaken, let us be thankful and worship God with reverence.

0: Known.
1: That's pretty powerful. KVNE, hey, I'm Nikki. You know, to be known and seen and loved by the creator of the universe, wow. To be able to talk to him at any time through prayer, just being ourselves, that's a big deal. We don't have to add a lot of fluff. Well, maybe if we want a good laugh. Tim Hawkins knows what I'm talking about.
2: I think the way we pray is, prayer is a powerful thing, but I think it's when you grow up in church, it's just you hear prayers all the time in different styles and stuff, and little quirks that people have when they pray. I don't know, little phrases that I don't understand to this day. But we use the phrases, but we that's just what we heard growing up. We think that's just the right thing to say when we pray. You know, like hedge of protection. You ever hear that? Hear that a lot.
3: Hedge of protection. Damn, we are praying a hedge of protection around you, buddy. That's right, a hedge. Mm-hmm. Around you and your whole family. A hedge, huh? I don't mean to complain. Is that the best you can do? How about a thick cement wall? Around with some razor wire on top of that bad boy. Hedge protect, good set of clippers get right through that thing. I'm sure the devil's got a set of those. I mean, you think a hedge is going to scare the devil away? And watch out.
4: What is this greenery? I can't get through that. Move that bush. My greatest weakness is landscaping. How did they know?

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2: Father, let your kingdom come. 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
0: Will you take just a minute and join us for this noon prayer stop?
3: Hello, this is Colton Berryhill. If you would, please pray with me. Our Father who is in heaven, hallowed be your name. Your kingdom come, your will be done on earth as it is in heaven. Give us this day our daily bread, and forgive us our debts as we forgive our debtors. And do not lead us into temptation, but deliver us from evil. For yours is the kingdom and the power and the glory forever.

0: KBNE, yay, and a good Thursday. I'm Nikki Martinez, a recovering perfectionist. That's right. It is not easy. Still to this day, I wrestle with it. But you know what? I am not the only one. And you're not the only one if you struggle with that. In fact, KVNE artist Micah Tyler has struggled with it. And that's the thought behind, well, this new one, Perfectly.
1: I want to be perfect. I look around at the people next to me. I look on social media and over again, I see this perfect picture of someone's life. And I think to myself, God, when other people are brave, all I see is fear in my life. And then I remember that it's God's perfect love that casts out that fear. I feel like every time that I make a turn, it is heading down another broken road when I remember that God has a perfect plan for my life. See, at the end of the day, when we throw up our hands and we confess the places that we fall short, that's when God's perfect love shows up and loves us perfectly.

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0: Marsha Layton, Into the Sea. It's going to be okay.
1: KVNE with him, it can be. We can turn to our future and turn from our past and embrace what God has for us. In fact, in Isaiah 43, it encourages us to do that. Forget the former things. Don't dwell on the past. God says, I am doing a new thing.

0: Cece Winans, worthy of it all. Worthy.
1: Always. KVNE. Yay, and a good Thursday. I'm Nikki. Talking about thankfulness. Because, man, the last few days, about a week or so, I've just felt kind of heavy. Personally, professionally, and just struggling with some stuff. All these things going on. And just sometimes what I need to do personally is just refocus on the things I'm thankful for. And maybe that's what you're trying to do today. What are you thankful for? It's what we're talking about. 844-984-1234. Janice?
2: Yesterday afternoon, I had gone to my friend's house to water her plants, and I was hot, you know, driving home and so forth, so I had my window down. And your radio station is the only one that played in my car, okay? And I pulled up at the stoplight, and there was a car next to me that had some teenage boys in it that I call it jamming. And they had their window down, too. Believe this, when I sat there, theirs went off. They left their window down and started listening to what I was playing. And it made me get a big old grin on my face and made me feel good.

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1: KBNE, and may we worship that good God together. And on days like See You at the Pole, we get a chance to do that. 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
2: Do you have a list of regrets? 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
2: KBNE, I'm Nikki Martinez, wrapping up this Thursday with a reminder that even with things that may have gone a little cray-cray today, it may not have been as crazy as being face-to-face with a bear. I say this because there's a professional runner, his name, Moninda Morube, and he was training for a marathon up in like the Maine area. Well, he would usually get up pretty early in the morning to go running, and now not going to do that anymore because while he was doing one of these runs, right there on the dirt path, were not just one but two black bears. Well, Moninda can't swim. And he knows that you cannot outclimb a bear. So he did what only he could do, use the gifts that the Lord has given him, and run as fast as he possibly could to a vacant house that he had passed by earlier in his run. Thankfully, he got there, closed the screen door with the bears just 10 yards behind him. Over the next few minutes, the bear started sniffing around the porch, looking even through the screening, and then finally wandered off. Moninda has said he's going to take his runs a little later in the day and definitely carry pepper spray. Like I said, hopefully your day goes better than that.

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5: 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And so when the chorus says, if you need a shoulder, I can be it, that's coming from God's perspective to you. Because He will be the comfort when you need it. That is what this song is all about.

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1: KVNE, hey, I'm Linda. Lacey and I were backstage at Rock the Pines, and we were just sitting in our lawn chairs, and John Foreman just walked up, and we were like, it's John Foreman. And we jumped up and introduced ourselves, and we got a selfie with John Foreman of Switchfoot. I said, pinch me. Is this real?

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1: Hey, I'm Linda. 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And I wish that I could find her and thank her for introducing the idea, the concept of God to me at such a young age. 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
3: Here's the story behind Gonna Be All Right by Matt Maher.
4: If you had to ask me what's my favorite chapter in the Gospels, I would say Matthew chapter 6. He teaches the Lord's Prayer. He talks about fasting, going into your inner closet in your heart. And then he starts talking about anxiety, fear, worry. And he says, look at the birds of the air. Look at the flowers in the field. If God takes care of them, how much more will he take care of you? The most used phrase in the Bible is don't be afraid. Jesus even says later in scripture, in this world you will have trouble, but I leave you my peace. So my hope for you as you hear this song is you're reminded by Jesus that everything's going to be all right.

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1: One day Jesus will come back and everything will change. In these times, we have to walk through our struggles every single day, but we hold on to that hope that one day it's all going to be okay.

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2: KVD, maybe you don't know who you are. Well, my friend Fletch has a beautiful picture of who you are in Christ.
3: You are precious because you were created in God's image. You are His handiwork, His masterpiece. You were created to do good works for God's glory. You were created to love, to forgive, to be compassionate, to love God first, then love your neighbor as yourself.
4: It's who I am.
3: You're worth more than the numbers on the scale or what you drive or where you live, more than who wants to be with you or who wants to be you. In the eyes of our Lord God, you are beloved.
4: It's who I am.
3: Whether you're on the hot list or the not list, the head cheerleader or the high school dropout, whether you're Miss or Mr. Popular, or you've never had anyone you can call a friend, Jesus doesn't tell those who are crushing life to come to Him. He wants those who are weary, stressed out, struggling. Regardless of who you think you are, when you are saved by God's grace, you are holy, righteous, and redeemed. Inside of you is somebody created to be bold and courageous for the gospel. God has a plan for you. He's given you victory. Any voice in your mind that tries to tell you differently is from the enemy. You say, no way, no way. I'm a child of the living God, cherished and loved and adored by the Creator to the glory of Him who is greater. So remember, in the midst of your mess, He loves you more than you can imagine because you are His.

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Hey, Vinny. Hey, I'm Linda. You know, when I pray, I have to remember back to my prayers for God to save my daughter. And when he called her home instead, I had to come to a point of understanding that God's answers to your prayers are sometimes no, sometimes yes, and we rejoice in those, and sometimes not yet. And he gave us a miracle when she survived, but then 2 years later when he called her home, I had to look back and think, he gave us 2 more years with her, and I thank him every day for that.

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3: Hey guys, this is Andrew Rip. My friend Jervis Campbell and I wrote this song called Hold Me Up. There's a moment in Exodus about Moses realizing that the Israelites would win when his arms were in the air. And when he got weary and tired and they came down, they would start to fall. And his friends got next to him and helped hold his arms up into the air. And I just thought that was a beautiful idea of community and what we're supposed to do for one another. We stand beside each other, and it's been powerful in my own life. So I hope you love it. This is Hold Me Up.

0: 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Hold me up.
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3: 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And everybody's still Christian, but I got them when they were the most Christian. I had 80s and 90s Christian parents. Well, that's the most Christian you can ever get of the Christian. I think Jesus had more fun than I did.

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1: KBNE, remembering my Mandy today. 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

0: Jen Fuller, Who I Am.
1: Hey friend, I'm Lacey. So glad you're joining me on this Thursday evening. You're almost there, friend. Friday is just around the corner, so hang in there. Guess what? We have the great blessing of being able to praise the Lord together. So let's kick this off with a brand new song from our friend Zach Williams.

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1: Hey, friend, I'm Lacey. In September, according to every store in America, we should be wearing a sweater and drinking something pumpkin. Meanwhile, where I live, absolutely not. But I'm ready for it. Cool mornings and windows open and leaves changing. There's something about a new season that reminds me God built rhythms into creation, and nothing stays exactly the same forever. And sometimes that's really good news.

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3: When we were writing the song, I had arrived at the studio with one of those heavy-hearted days. What do you do when you don't feel good enough? At the end of the day, I think we need a little encouragement on those days. And so when the chorus says, "If you need a shoulder, I can be it," that's coming from God's perspective to you, because He will be the comfort when you need it. That is what this song is all about.

0: David. 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What if I told you that I believe it?
1: For King and Country, what if I told you?
2: Hey friend, I'm Lacey. Sometimes I catch myself longing for the good old days. 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This is the day that the Lord has made. Even this regular Thursday night, it's a gift from the Lord. So Lord, we thank

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0: 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That's what the cross is for.
1: Hey, friend, I'm Lacey. We're doing a little renovation on our house to make room for our son. 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And so last night I was sitting on our new back deck and there's wood and tools and scraps everywhere. It's quite a mess. But I looked up at the stars and I remembered Isaiah 40. God brings out the stars and calls them each by name. 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And God doesn't see a crowd. He knows each one. Isaiah's point is simple. Lift your eyes because God is enormous. Whatever feels enormous to you tonight, my friend, it's still small in his hands.
2: Three brothers in a fire, willing to die for their faith. 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And Daniel met a lion, because he chose to pray. 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
1: Hey friend, I'm Lacey. 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

Hey friend, I'm Lacey. Sometimes after a long day, before you get home, you're about to get ready to step out of the car and walk in. You know, it might be loud because the kids are excited to see you, and maybe you're not feeling so joyful. My friend told me this, that every day before he would walk out of the garage, he would tell himself, it's go time, because this is what matters. 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So I remind myself of that every day. It's go time. Lord, help me to love my family well and be glorified.

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1: Hey friend, I'm Lacey. I love that when Elijah finally heard from God on Mount Horeb, it wasn't in the wind, earthquake, or fire. Then came a low whisper. We tend to associate God with the spectacular, and he is spectacular, but scripture is full of him meeting people in quiet places. So don't overlook the quiet tonight, my friend, because God has never needed noise to make himself known.

0: & Company, what grace can do.
1: Hey, it's Mike Harper. We have a fall fun stop coming this Wednesday in front of Neighbors Coffee in Jacksonville from 10 to 1.
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0: Hey friend, I'm Lacey. 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
1: I was like, Chris, you're so anointed. I love your music. You got to stop writing so many question songs. He goes, what are you talking about? I go, you write a song, it's a question. You don't answer the question in the song. He goes, give me an example. I go, I don't know. How great is our God? We're waiting. He's got one we do at my church. It's a question song. And I was like, whatever. And I don't know if you've heard it before. It's called How Can I Keep From Singing? It goes like this. He goes, how can I keep from singing your praise? There'll be a part in that song where a big choir just goes, we can't. That's all I'm saying. Like, help me. Help me help you. But I'm not just picking on church music. I'm not secular music's no better. Regular music. I listen to the radio on the way here. The oldies station. The Carpenters came on. Y'all know the Carpenters, right? Some of you old people know. That song went on for 4 minutes. It should have been over 9 seconds. It was an easy question. Easy question. If you don't know the song, it goes like this. Why do birds suddenly appear every time you are near? Because I have bread.

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1: Hey friend, I'm Lacey. 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And suddenly you're like, oh, that's me. 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And sometimes I forget that. And that means the everyday stuff, it really matters.

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12: If you had to ask me what's my favorite chapter in the Gospels, I would say Matthew chapter 6. He teaches the Lord's Prayer. He talks about fasting, going into your inner closet, in your heart. And then he starts talking about anxiety, fear, worry. And he says, look at the birds of the air. Look at the flowers in the field. If God takes care of them, how much more will he take care of you? The most used phrase in the Bible is don't be afraid. Jesus even says later in scripture, in this world you will have trouble, but I leave you my peace. So my hope for you as you hear this song is you're reminded by Jesus that everything's going to be all right.
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0: Seth Schlatter, won't start now.
1: Hey friend, I'm Lacey. 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And I sat with that for a while, and then I thought about the fact that God created laughter. He created whatever happens inside of us when something is so funny we can barely breathe. The Bible says, our mouths were filled with laughter. Joy is deeply biblical. 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
1: Hey friend, I'm Lacey. 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And yes, he could. 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

0: 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Thank God I do.
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